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Survivor, Eye of the Tiger, Happy Radio 92.5. Well, last hour, we had the No Doubt version of this song. Now it's Talk Talk with It's My Life.

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0: 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And of course, school's out and the splash pad is calling. 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
3: Here is a U.S. news update, together with sports and business news. The United States and Iran are reportedly very close to reaching a deal, though an agreement has not yet been finalized. Vice President Vance stated the nations are not there yet in negotiations. United States officials have indicated a framework for extending the ceasefire has been agreed upon, pending final approval from the president and Iranian leadership. A massive rescue operation is underway after a devastating landslide struck a remote village in Papua New Guinea early Friday morning. Officials now fear more than 2,000 people may be buried beneath the rubble. Rescue teams are racing against time, hampered by damaged roads and unstable terrain, to reach survivors in the worst-hit area of Enga province. The artificial intelligence rally continues to push the S&P 500 higher, with the index reaching a record 7,497.88 points. Analyst Charles Payne says this marks the fourth industrial revolution, noting that AI is empowering skilled trades rather than replacing them. Investors are being advised to play the entire value chain of artificial intelligence technology as the market melt-up persists. The rally has been a key driver of market momentum,

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0: 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Glad to have you along tonight. 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

0: 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Hey, coming up tomorrow, join the Bay City Public Library. We'll be showcasing the young individuals who were part of the Beyond the Brush art classes. 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

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Thanks for hanging. I am Craiger. Make it a great Friday. I'll see you tomorrow night at 6. I'll leave you with the Knack, My Sharona. Have a great night.

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4: Here is a U.S. news update, together with sports and business news. The United States government is preparing to print a $250 banknote featuring the face of President Donald Trump. Federal law currently prevents the printing of living people on American currency, but allies of the president and Congress are moving to make an exception. This comes as lawmakers push forward with the plan to have the president's image on the new note. The San Antonio Spurs have forced a Game 7 in the Western Conference Finals after a decisive victory over the Oklahoma City Thunder on Thursday night. The series is now tied at 3 games apiece. The winner will advance to the NBA Finals. The final game of the series is scheduled for Saturday. Charles Payne says the artificial intelligence rally continues to move forward, describing it as the fourth industrial revolution. One strategist advises investors to play the entire value chain of artificial intelligence. The S&P 500 reached 7,497 points. Meanwhile, the national debt has hit $39 trillion as of Thursday. Bitcoin headwinds could become tailwinds, according to Strategy's chief executive officer.

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3: Here is a U.S. news update together with sports and business news. A 5.4-acre blaze erupted in the Livermore Valley wine region of California, producing massive fireballs. Authorities confirmed no injuries were reported from the incident, which ripped through a section of the state's renowned wine country. The San Antonio Spurs have forced a Game 7 in the Western Conference Finals after defeating the Oklahoma City Thunder. Victor Wembanyama backed up his talk with a strong performance to keep the Spurs' season alive. Shai Gilgeous-Alexander was off in the losing effort, while Jalen Williams was ineffective in his return for Oklahoma City. The decisive game will determine who advances to the NBA Finals. The artificial intelligence rally continues to push the stock market higher. The S&P 500 index has reached a new record level, climbing to 7,497. Analyst Charles Payne describes this moment as the fourth industrial revolution. He advises investors to play the entire value chain of the AI sector to take full advantage of this market momentum.
4: Happy.

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6: Here is a U.S. news update, together with sports and business news. Vice President Vance says the United States and Iran are very close to a deal, but are not there yet. United States officials earlier told the news organization that the framework of a ceasefire extension agreement had been reached, pending approval from President Trump and Iran's leadership. This update comes as both countries continue a tense cycle of negotiations over the ongoing conflict. The San Antonio Spurs forced a Game 7 in the Western Conference Finals against the Oklahoma City Thunder. Victor Wembanyama backed up his talk on the court as the Spurs saved their season with a victory. Oklahoma City's Chet Holmgren was ineffective in his return to the lineup. Shai Gilgeous-Alexander also struggled in the losing effort. The United States and Iran have reached an agreement to extend the ceasefire, pending President Donald Trump's approval. A former Central Command official warns that this extension does not guarantee enduring peace. Meanwhile, Steve Forbes argued Tehran will only get the message after another round of pressure. This development comes as patience wears thin over the Strait of Hormuz, with the former energy secretary calling for a quicker handling of the situation.

0: best dog breeds that are recommended to help with an owner's anxiety, meaning the top therapy dog breeds. Okay. One of the top.
1: I guess it's not a Chihuahua because they're nervous dogs to begin with, right?
0: Exactly what
1: they make you nervous because they're nervous.
0: I want to say I had a Chihuahua years ago before I knew you, Murphy, and I loved that little thing.
2: What was his name?
0: Peppy.
1: Oh, that's so sweet. Well, you know, we had.
0: I didn't name him, but I did love him.
1: So, you know, we had our friends Brett and Jody had one who passed. Yeah. What was his name? Milo. No.
0: Tiger.
1: Yeah. And Tiger was the one that was, it was really funny because he was a kind of the classic little shaky dog, but he would look you in the eye and they would call him soulless because
0: he didn't
1: look like there was much there.
0: But he
1: so
0: did.
1: Maybe you're right.
0: He did have a lot of love. I disagree.
1: Yeah.
0: He just had problems showing it. Anyway.
2: A soulless chihuahua.
0: The number one is a breed I know very little about. I can't even pronounce it. Help me, Sam. Newfoundland. Those big, fluffy dogs. They are known for being uber calm and steady.
2: Newfoundland? It's not a Newfoundland.
0: Well, any of those. I guess any of those in that. Murphy's Googling it now.
1: Well, yeah, I've never heard of it. How have we never heard of that?
0: Well, I don't know, because we adopt from shelters, that's why. I don't think there's a lot of Newfoundlands in the shelter.
1: Oh,
0: but,
1: man, they're cute and furry. Yeah,
0: right. Looks like a lot of hair. Strong attachment to their humans, and they're majorly calm. So, man, you get home after a rough day, and you snuggle with that thing, and you feel it. They're frequently used as therapy dogs. The other ones, no surprise here, Labrador Retrievers.
1: Mm-hmm. Yeah.
0: Always on the top of the list, the most popular in the U.S. for decades. They're eager to please. You know, our champ is a lab.
1: He is. He's a mix, but yeah, he's mostly lab.
0: They thrive on routine and human interaction. The other one on the list, Golden Retrievers.
1: Yeah. Okay.
0: Gentle nature, you know, emotional awareness. Something's wrong with you, they know it. They bond with you. And they make great companions because they usually don't have any of that weird craziness that certain breeds, you know, there's a certain percentage of crazy that can come out.
2: Which is back to Chihuahuas.
1: Right. What about Boxers? Because you and I had those to start with.
0: They're not on the list.
1: Really? And they were great with our girls when they were little bitty, even though they were big dogs.
0: They were also escape artists, and they chewed our bed to pieces.
1: Oh, that's right. Yeah,
0: I would still get
1: for anxiety.
0: I would still get a Boxer. And the other one that's surprisingly on this list, retired racing greyhounds. They need a good run every day, but they're extremely laid back the rest of the time.
1: Coming up at 6:50, Jody has three things to know today.
0: On the way next, a thank you to Sam for a book recommendation.
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1: Love hearing from you in all the ways. Kirsten or Kirsten, K-I-R-S-T-E-N. How do you think that's pronounced?
2: Kirsten.
1: Kirsten sent us a Facebook message. Hi, Murphy, Sam, and Jody. A while back, Sam had mentioned reading the book Project Hail Mary prior to watching the movie.
3: If we're going to save our planet, we have to learn how to communicate.
1: Okay, Ryan. It goes on to read, so I decided to follow suit. However, I chose to do the audiobook on Audible, and it turns out the narrator sounds like Sam to me.
4: Oh, really?
1: We got it for you.
5: Something about the question irritates me. I'm tired. I drift back to sleep.
4: Almost.
5: A few minutes pass, then I hear it again.
1: I don't think that sounds like you. Do you hear that, Sam? That you think that sounds like you?
4: I can hear sort of the, you know...
1: Sarcasm?
4: A little bit. I don't know.
6: Well, see, that book has sarcasm in it, just okay. like his book, The Martian, does. But and the guy reading it, his name is Ray Porter.
1: Uh-huh.
6: He is very good. I mean, he listened to the Audible book, too. I didn't read it. I listened to the Audible book. And he does a great job.
7: Did you think you were listening to yourself?
6: No, I didn't think that.
1: Right.
6: So, I don't think it sounds like me.
4: I think it's styling. I think, you know, that's when you run into somebody that speaks a certain way, even if the voice is not the same, it will remind you of someone.
1: That's kind of cool. Yeah. It goes on to read, it turns out he sounds like Sam. I just thought I'd say thank you for the recommendation. This book is so good, and the audiobook is even better.
6: Yeah.
1: And I would definitely recommend anyone to listen to it, as the narrator is very talented and makes it a bit easier to follow along with all the science talk.
6: Yeah. There were a few times when I was listening to it, I'm thinking, Jody couldn't handle this book. There is so much science in that book.
1: I guess it needs to be there for the storytelling.
6: Yeah, and that's the way this guy writes.
1: Right.
6: So, but it's just a lot of science. At some point, you just glaze over and go with it.
4: Which is why the narrator really is important. And now that I'm thinking about this, Ray Porter, that's what you said his name is?
1: He's good.
4: There are plenty of books that I've read where eventually the narrator becomes annoying to listen to. And the content's good, so I want to stick with it, but that makes a big difference.
1: Narration is great when you need to walk or drive and you want to listen to something, but it's not the way you would hear it in your own head.
4: Yeah,
1: correct.
4: True. Although I heard Matthew Perry in my own head. I heard the younger Matthew Perry in my own head
1: when
4: he
1: reading his
4: told his story.
1: For real.
4: Yeah.
1: All right, thank you for this, Kirsten. Your Hollywood Outsider is next.
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13: 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I'm J.P. Bazette with your morning local news. Wharton County road signs are vanishing at an alarming rate, mostly blamed on local teenagers with too much time on their hands. Commissioners say the problem spikes during school holidays. Signs get stolen, shot up with bullets, or knocked down by trucks on remote roads. Precinct 2 Commissioner Bud Graves says his $4,700 sign budget is gone by September, leaving Warren signs unreplaced. Game cameras and special rivets have not stopped the thieves. Officials warn missing stop signs could cause deadly crashes, and those responsible could face serious charges. And a long-awaited coastal protection project now underway at Sargent Beach along the Gulf Coast, targeting one of the state's fastest eroding shorelines. The $86 million project will add 5 rock breakwaters, a terminal groin, and nearly 1 million cubic yards of sand to rebuild about 3.5 miles of beach. Crews are starting construction now with major work continuing through next year. Officials say repeated storms, including Hurricane Harvey, have stripped away large sections of sand over the years. The goal is to slow erosion, protect nearby infrastructure, and restore safer beach access. From the Bain Beyond Newsroom, I'm JP. Our thanks again to Ward Real Estate for bringing you the local news this hour.

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6: I want to remind you that Kevin Costner had this epic Western that was supposed to be in four parts, and we only got the first part called Horizon, an American Saga.
7: In these territories, men will come try you.
8: I barely remember that happening. Wasn't this on the heels of Yellowstone?
6: Yes, he left Yellowstone. He wanted to focus on this. He also got divorced, not over this necessarily, but apparently he was never home because he was always making the Great American Saga. This is proof that anybody can have a fail, because I'm sure he didn't see it coming, that he put a lot of his own money forward for this.
9: That one bombed and they canceled the other three, didn't they?
6: The other three, we have no idea if they're ever coming. Probably not, because how much money does it cost to make this? And if the first one doesn't, you can't do it.
9: Right.
6: Anyway, just so you know, if you really wanted to see it, I know some people who really wanted to see it. I was one of them, because Kevin... it's on Prime Video now. You can stream it.
8: That's good. Okay.
6: Horizon, an American Saga.
8: I wonder if it's the kind of thing that really should have just gone straight to streaming, because there probably would have been less risk that way.
6: Maybe.
8: I don't know. Maybe I'm wrong. Look, Taylor Sheridan has made the portfolio of shows that have all been streamed, you know?
6: You're right. He didn't want Kevin to do this either.
9: Yeah, this one should have gone straight to VHS, if you know what I'm saying.
8: Coming up next, Sam is the food dude.
9: I'll let you know where to score free burgers today on National Hamburger Day.

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3: 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Starting at 5:30 is the Matagorda County Ducks Unlimited Banquet at the Bay City Civic Center. They will have live and silent auctions, raffles, and games. On Saturday at 10 is the Bay City Parks and Recreation Summer Unleashed at Amstead Park. Starting at 11:30 is the Rallying for Sonya benefit at the Dugout in Sargent. They will have a cook-off with categories being chicken and or beef fajitas, deviled eggs, and dessert. They will also have a silent auction at 2 and a live auction at 3, as well as 50-50 raffle. Beginning at 1 is the All-You-Can-Eat Crawfish for $40 at the Highway Country Kitchen in East Bernard. Then, starting at 9, the Problematics will take the stage. At 3 is Beneath the Oaks Mahjong Open Play. At 6, Guerrilla Warfare Jiu-Jitsu is having their grand opening in Bay City. Also starting at 6 is the Wharton County Junior College 3rd Annual Blackjack Glitz and Glamour event at the Marriott in Sugarland. On Sunday is the last day for you to drop off your fans for the Jackson County EMS and Southbrook Manor Nursing Home Beat the Heat Fan Drive. From 5 p.m., VFW Post 2438 has their Sunday Funday Charity Bingo on Highway 60 North in Bay City. Our thanks again to Snappers for bringing us the community calendar this hour. 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
7: Okay.
5: And every other restaurant that serves burgers.
7: Totally.
5: Got something going on today.
7: Totally.
5: As we get closer to July 4th, more of the 250 food items are coming out. Uncrustables has a red, white, and berry Uncrustable.
7: Oh, that is
5: the
7: super cute.
5: The red and berry being the berries inside. The white, I'm assuming, is the bread.
7: The bread.
6: Okay, yeah. So they've just combined both of their jellies.
7: Super cute.
5: Yeah. It's probably something they're already selling us, and they just repackaged it.
7: No, patriotic.
6: Put an extra squirt.
5: Yeah. Velveeta, check this one out. They have a mac and cheese. It's got star shapes and United States shapes. The whole United States.
6: Oh, that's cool. Wow.
5: Yeah.
7: I love it.
5: Just hope you don't lose Texas or Florida, you know, while you're mixing it up there.
7: I can see how that would happen with noodles.
5: Sonic, they're bringing back their red, white, and blue slush float. This one really looks cool.
7: Yeah.
5: It's blue raspberry slush, vanilla ice cream in the middle, and strawberries on top. And it comes in a limited edition cup inspired by major U.S. landmarks.
6: It looks like a rocket pop.
7: Yeah, it does.
5: Yes, it does.
6: Just in a shake form.
5: Mm-hmm. And Blue Moon beer. This weekend only, 30 different markets. I don't know which ones, probably only the big ones. But Blue Moon will actually be blue.
7: Blue beer.
5: The beer will be blue this weekend.
7: That's pretty. Mm-hmm. Thank you, food dude.
6: Coming up next, Jody has three things to know today.
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0: three things to know today.
1: Number one, some of our national parks may be extra crowded this summer, so make your plans. They've already had big crowds. Yosemite in March had over 225,000 people, and it's not even their busy season.
2: This past weekend, I think it was Yosemite or Yellowstone, they had pictures of crowds that were ridiculous.
1: And some of our national parks are not requiring timed entry reservations anymore. 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So if you want to make some plans now, americasnationalparks.org. Number two, maybe you know about MoviePass. Maybe you use it at the big movie places, where you get the popcorn, you can order online, you just handle everything in an app. Well, MoviePass is now partnering with a ton of 5,000 independent movie owners across the country also, because they can't really run their own app and subscription system like that.
2: Right.
1: So it's just, if you want to go to your local neighborhood one, chances are that MoviePass is going to be involved now too for your convenience.
2: I order everything in advance and it just shows up at my seat.
1: You don't have to speak to anybody.
2: Nope.
1: And number three, today might be National Hamburger Day, but Americans are obsessed with cheese. We're one of the biggest countries who love cheese, and we're all trying to get more protein now. We realize, hey, cheese is a lot of protein. So the top three in America, overall favorite is cheddar, followed by mozzarella, and then Parmesan.
2: Not American processed sliced cheese.
1: I mean, how about honorable mention?
0: You're up to date. Three things to know today.

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4: 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Here is a U.S. news update, together with sports and business news. The United States and Iran are reportedly very close to a peace deal, though not there yet. American officials have told the BBC that a framework for extending the ceasefire has been agreed upon, pending approval from President Donald Trump and Iran's leadership. This news comes amid ongoing tensions, with Iran stating it targeted an American base after fresh United States strikes. The fragile ceasefire and protracted negotiations aim to end the three-month conflict between the two nations. The San Antonio Spurs forced a Game 7 in the Western Conference Finals against the Oklahoma City Thunder. Victor Wembanyama backed up his talk on the court as the Spurs saved their season with a victory. Oklahoma City's Chet Holmgren was ineffective in his return to the lineup. Shai Gilgeous-Alexander also struggled in the losing effort. The artificial intelligence rally continues to drive market gains, with the S&P 500 reaching 7,197 points. Charles Payne compares this moment to the fourth industrial revolution, emphasizing that this time is different. He advises investors to play the entire value chain of artificial intelligence rather than focusing on single stocks. The market continues to melt up, with strategy executives noting Bitcoin headwinds could become tailwinds. Meanwhile, the Federal Reserve's favored inflation gauge remained elevated in April, keeping pressure on monetary policy decisions. Our thanks again to United Ag for bringing us the news this hour.
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0: Sam, I don't understand you. You've been waiting for this new Star Wars movie forever. You've seen it, and we haven't heard anything about it, The Mandalorian and Grogu. So, how about the Sam review of the biggest movie all year for you?
1: I'm fearing that it's going to be the same review that a lot of people are giving it.
2: Yeah. What? It's just, it was a letdown.
0: What?
1: Why was this? I really am surprised, because Disney doesn't put out things that aren't.
2: Well, what's funny is this movie is the worst opening weekend of any Star Wars movie.
1: Yeah.
0: I didn't realize this.
1: Yeah, I heard that. In fact, I mean, the opinion piece that I read on it, I haven't seen the movie, so I didn't want to judge it, because critics are harsh.
2: Yeah.
1: But, I mean,
0: you don't know anything about Star Wars either, like me.
1: Well, no, but the opinion piece was pretty clear that this guy says, yeah, the Star Wars franchise either is wrapping up with this or is not of interest.
0: Wow.
1: Or something.
2: The Mandalorian series was awesome because it took me back to Star Wars and it was great. Action every week, that kind of thing. This movie was like a very loose plot. It did nothing as far as advancing that series or adding to the series. It was just like, hey, here's this, and let's see. The plot's going to be we rescue Jabba the Hutt's son.
0: Okay.
2: And it's just like, and I mean, this isn't me. Like you said, the critics are saying this.
1: Right.
2: I went with Sammy and Hollis, and Sammy, I asked him after, and he says, yeah, that was kind of lame.
1: That is so sad to hear, because I would think that everything that has Star Wars associated with it is a home run.
2: Yeah.
0: I don't want that for Jon Favreau either. This is his baby.
2: Yeah.
1: It is.
2: It's just the Mandalorian was fighting a lot, and Grogu would like, oh, let's throw a cute scene in here. Grogu does something cute, and then it's, you know, and if you're a Star Wars purist, the Hutts, Jabba the Hutt, they're mean. They're evil. They're just, and this kid that he rescued, Rada the Hutt.
0: Is sweet.
2: Yeah, it's the voice of Jeremy Allen White, you know.
0: Oh, I love him.
2: And he's just all about, you know, I'm not my family. I'm not my dad.
0: Oh, so they're trying to give him a different story.
2: He's going
0: to
2: be, and he's jacked too. He's like pumped up real big. It's just like, where is this coming from?
0: Wow, that was a lot of hype.
2: Yeah.
0: Or something. And you know what? That's so, it makes you feel, because anything that you work on, anything, if you're an artist, if you paint, if you write, anything, if you work on something, you can believe in it 100% and give it your all, and you give it to the world. And once you give it to the world,
1: pressure.
0: It's not yours anymore.
1: Think about the 50-year legacy of this movie franchise and how much pressure that's got to be to try to keep every piece of it as good as the original.
2: And see, he kept it going with the series. This movie, though, just needs to go away.
0: Think about all those expensive popcorn buckets.
2: Yeah.
1: Coming up, Jody has three things to know today at 7:50, and next, your morning pick-me-up.
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0: Morning pick me up time. You may have seen this headline. You may have heard this already, but we had to share the actual incident with you. There is an 8-year-old girl in Cleveland. She lives next door to a guy. His name is Ethan, and he plays guitar all the time. And you know, when you live close, you hear the music.
1: Yeah.
0: There's somebody in our neighborhood who's practicing the
2: horn. Sounds like
0: the trumpet.
2: It's either a trumpet or a trombone that's being practiced.
0: Pretty nice when he starts working on it.
2: I like that. Over the years, anytime there's been some kid who's about to take that class and you hear that, it's sweet.
1: Do you recognize the music?
2: No, not yet.
0: No.
2: It's scales right now, I think. Okay. Yeah.
0: So,
2: well, it's an attempt at scales.
0: Madeline tossed like a paper airplane or paper plate over the fence to her neighbor to ask to make a request, and it was for Taylor Swift. And her family shared all of this on social media.
3: Hey, man. My daughter threw a paper plate over. She has a request.
4: I got it.
3: You got it? Thank you, man.
0: So he starts singing Love Story by Taylor Swift.
2: It took me a minute to follow that.
0: She's singing. She's precious. She just wanted
2: that's what she wanted.
0: She's hearing him play guitar all the time. It goes viral when her family shares it because Ethan's doing a favor for her. Like, he's sitting outside on the porch. She's leaning out the window and they're enjoying this. Taylor Swift has people, okay, who are always on the lookout for this kind of stuff. She got wind of it. She wrote Madeline a letter that says, "Dearest Madeline, I just wanted to let you know that it made me so happy that you asked your neighbor to play my song for you. You brought me the biggest smile to my face. I'm sending you your own guitar in case you'd like to learn too.
2: Whoa.
0: Thanks again and sending you my love, Taylor." She sent a guitar to Madeline and she sent one to Ethan, the neighbor, as well.
1: Sweet.
0: Yeah. She's got people on the lookout for this stuff.
2: That is so sweet.
0: Morning pick me up.
2: Coming up, Jody has another Hollywood Outsider.

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6: Don't you get frustrated when you hear an interesting ad but can't stop what you're doing to immediately phone them or go to their website? 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
0: 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Bazette with your local news. Sales tax money sending mixed signals across Wharton County as cities head into summer budget talks. New state figures show Wharton shoppers boosted local revenue in May, with the city pulling in nearly $293,000, up almost 23% from a year ago. That rebound follows a dip in April and keeps the city slightly ahead for the year. El Campo is still up, but momentum is slowing after big gains earlier this spring. The city's May check rose about 5% year over year. East Bernard posted one of the biggest jumps, up nearly 27%. And Van Vleck is headed to College Station this summer after qualifying for the 26th Texas 7-on-7 state tournament, earning a Division III spot among smaller Texas high schools. The Leopards advanced out of a tough qualifying bracket with a 2-1 record, meeting a points tiebreaker after facing Rice Consolidated, Industrial, and Bowling.

0: Jody's Hollywood Outsider.
1: I mean, now that we know you didn't, Sam, like The Mandalorian and Grogu, and audiences overwhelmingly didn't like it, I want to give you something to look forward to, because all the critics and all the movie writers have had an early screening of Spielberg's new movie called Disclosure Day.
2: Why would he make such a vast universe?
1: And this is Spielberg. It's sci-fi. It's a sci-fi thriller, and nobody knows much about what it's really about. But
3: I've seen the trailers a few times, and I'm still lost.
1: Okay, so overwhelmingly, everything is positive. One of the writers described it as top-tier Spielberg. Another one says the opening lays down the gauntlet and reminds us all that he's better at this than anyone else in the history of film. Emily Blunt's performance has been praised as astounding. Some of the other words to describe this movie by people who are very critical, like movie writers: X-Files meets the Bible. A dense roller coaster ride blending chase film, love story, and mystery, all wrapped in a sci-fi wonder.
3: See, even these descriptions, it's still a mystery.
1: And here's what they say. They say, show up knowing almost nothing. Stop watching the trailers and trying to figure out what it's about. Just show up blank and you'll love it. It's, by the way, Disclosure Day in theaters June 12th.
3: Hey, coming up next, going to find out the real reason you need to put your phone on airplane mode when you're on a jet.
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0: We read and see every single comment that you send in, so keep them coming. 877-310-4MSJ to text or call. You can also hit us up on social media, which Pat has done. Grateful for you for this, Pat. We had talked about putting your phone in airplane mode on an aircraft and how it makes me nervous if I ever forget to do it. And I feel like, oh my gosh, I'm interfering with the pilots. I'm a rule follower, you understand.
1: Yeah. Well, so, most people do. They do want you to turn them off. Every now and then I'll forget and my iPad or something's still on. I was like, oh.
0: What I had read.
2: The plane still flies.
0: It can cause buzzing in their headsets and I don't want to interrupt the pilots. So Pat said this. I heard your comments on the phone on the phone on airplane mode and the discussion and how or if cell phones could impact an aircraft. Short answer is they can, although it is pretty rare. There have been about a dozen incidences where they actually caused control issues and hundreds where there was some interference, but not enough to cause any issues. Okay. And so then Pat sent the long answer, which I cannot do, but he was an aircraft design engineer for over 40 years.
1: Oh, wow.
0: And he has an analytical explanation.
1: Oh, cool. I want to read that.
2: Murphy's going to love it.
0: It's about the megahertz range of the headsets and the phones and interference and the distance measuring equipment. Like, it's making my brain hurt to read this.
1: Well, all you need to remember is it's the megahertz range.
0: And the traffic.
1: Just tell somebody that and they'll go away.
0: And the TCAS, which is the traffic collision avoidance system.
1: Okay.
0: And all the interference stuff. But again, at the end of that long scientific explanation from Pat, this is what it reads. It's probably not enough to worry about, meaning having your phone on airplane mode. They're more likely to happen with cell phones in the front of the aircraft since they're much closer to the antennas for these systems.
2: Oh, yeah. That would be first class, and we'd never ride first class.
1: Yeah, that's right. Don't have to worry about that from us.
0: I guess so. The short answer is it's not likely. It's not likely, but if they ask you to put them in airplane mode, I always do.
1: Okay.
0: Thank you, Pat.
1: Up next, Jody has three things to know today.
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7: 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At 10:30 is the Bay City Parks and Recreation Walk with These event at Latole Park. 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Starting at 5:30 is the Matagorda County Ducks Unlimited Banquet at the Bay City Civic Center. They will have live and silent auctions, raffles, and games. On Saturday at 10 is the Bay City Parks and Recreation Summer Unleashed at Amstead Park. Starting at 11:30 is the Rallying for Sonya benefit at the Dugout in Sargent. They will have a cook-off with categories being chicken and or beef fajitas, deviled eggs, and dessert. They will also have a silent auction at 2 and a live auction at 3, as well as 50-50 raffle. Beginning at 1 is the All-You-Can-Eat Crawfish for $40 at the Highway Country Kitchen in East Bernard. Then, starting at 9, the Problematics will take the stage. At 3 is Beneath the Oaks Mahjong Open Play. At 6, Guerrilla Warfare Jiu-Jitsu is having their grand opening in Bay City. Also starting at 6 is the Wharton County Junior College 3rd Annual Blackjack Glitz and Glamour event at the Marriott in Sugarland. On Sunday is the last day for you to drop off your fans for the Jackson County EMS and Southbrook Manor Nursing Home Beat the Heat Fan Drive. From 5 p.m., VFW Post 2438 has their Sunday Funday Charity Bingo on Highway 60, North in Bay City. Our thanks again to Snappers for bringing us the community calendar this hour. For the full listing of events, visit radiolinks.info and click on the community calendar link.
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0: Number one, if you want to have a better morning, the word is put yourself on pause when you first wake up. Put your devices away. Do not start scrolling and let notifications run you. Do something that's pre-work. Make your bed.
2: Oh,
0: you know, look at I don't know, the sunrise. Don't straighten your workspace, they say, but just ease into work mode for a better day. It does make sense. Pause when you first wake up. Number two, wedding ceremonies have changed. Fewer photographers, more candid selfies. We're seeing a rise in rustic weddings like barns and all of that. Mm. Naked cakes are popular this year.
4: What?
0: Just simple, naked, no overly decorated.
4: Okay.
0: Laid back vibes, countryside aesthetics, and unconventional spaces are being booked, like distilleries and industrial lofts. Anything goes for weddings lately, and that's kind of nice, right? Yeah. Takes the pressure off. And number three, speaking of it, country singer Zac Brown got married to jewelry designer Kendra Scott this
5: week.
0: And
5: a little bit of chicken fried.
0: They first let us know they were dating and engaged last year. They had an intimate ceremony with family and friends.
2: Wait. We need to know what kind of ring they...
0: He said that was the hardest thing. Ring selection. How do you do that for somebody who designs jewelry?
2: Yeah.
0: The word is she's completely happy, and they got married in Greece this week.
3: 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Three things to know today.
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5: Here is a U.S. news update, together with sports and business news. The United States and Iran are reportedly very close to reaching a deal, according to Vice President Vance, though he acknowledged they are not there yet. Officials had earlier indicated to the BBC that a framework for a ceasefire extension had been agreed upon, pending approval from President Trump and Iran's leadership. This comes amid a fragile ceasefire and ongoing negotiations to end a three-month conflict, with Iran also stating it targeted an American base following fresh U.S. strikes. The San Antonio Spurs forced a Game 7 in the Western Conference Finals against the Oklahoma City Thunder. Victor Wembanyama backed up his talk on the court as the Spurs saved their season with a victory. Oklahoma City's Chet Holmgren was ineffective in his return to the lineup. Shai Gilgeous-Alexander also struggled in the losing effort. The artificial intelligence rally continues to drive market gains, with the S&P 500 reaching 7,197 points. Charles Payne compares this moment to the fourth industrial revolution, emphasizing that this time is different. He advises investors to play the entire value chain of artificial intelligence rather than focusing on single stocks. The market continues to melt up, with strategy executives noting Bitcoin headwinds could become tailwinds. Meanwhile, the Federal Reserve's favored inflation gauge remained elevated in April, keeping pressure on monetary policy decisions.
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1: Guys, there may be a Paul McCartney and Prince duet in our future.
2: Oh, really?
3: Really?
2: For real?
1: Yes. I know Prince is no longer with us. During a recent interview, they asked Paul, they were talking about Prince, and he said, you know, Kiss is my favorite song by Prince.
3: Yeah.
1: And the guy that was doing the interview said, well, have you ever heard that Prince actually did Long and Winding Road before?
4: The Long and Winding Road.
1: Beatles song, which was a Paul's Beatles song.
3: Yeah.
1: And Paul had never heard it. So the guy wound up sending him one of Prince. Prince apparently.
3: How did he have this?
1: Prince did it in concert a few times.
3: Oh.
1: He was at a Vegas residency in 2007 where he performed it a lot.
3: I
1: tried to get
3: there.
1: It for us, but it was such poor quality. I didn't want to do it.
3: Okay.
1: But anyway, he sent one of these copies of one of these to McCartney. And Paul McCartney came back and says, it's great. I'm going to ask the estate for permission because I could make this into really something good.
2: Wow.
1: So he's talking about putting his own voice on there. And, I don't know how they're going to grab Prince from a concert. Although the boards probably ran, the soundboard probably ran a clean.
2: Well, the AI stuff that they've used in all these Beatles documentaries can probably do the same doctoring to his voice on that, you know?
1: So we shall see.
3: That's crazy.
1: And if that'll be the song.
2: Yeah.
1: So much happening July 4th all over the country. We've got a concert that's coming up in Philadelphia. I don't know if you've heard about this one, Jody, but Christina Aguilera. Will Smith is going to be there.
3: Really?
1: The Roots are going to be there. Seal is going to be there.
3: Oh.
1: You know, that American guy, Seal. And in addition, DJ Jazzy Jeff's going to be there. So I am thinking with him and Will Smith there, we're going to get some of this.
2: Maybe.
3: That's like the encore. He's probably not going to want to, but the crowd is going to demand it.
1: You got to do it. You got to do it.
3: Okay.
1: And finally here, country star Ella Langley going viral on Instagram
3: for everything.
1: For a cover of a 50-year-old song.
3: Let's hear it.
1: It's Freddie Fender. Remember
5: wait
1: this?
5: Wait the day, then wait the night.
3: Are you kidding me? That was my first, like, Murphy Knows.
1: What?
3: That was on repeat in my house when I was a child.
1: Really?
2: Thanks to Mama and Thelma.
3: And I saw him in concert when I was a small child. I think he was my first concert.
2: Okay.
1: How many people in the room here saw Freddie Fender?
3: Right.
1: Well, she redid the song.
3: Let's hear it.
1: Here's what's cool. She's on the porch at night. You can hear the crickets and everything chirping.
6: Wasted days and wasted nights. I left you far behind.
3: Man.
1: Yeah.
2: Just kind of very spontaneous, huh?
3: She sounds like an old classic country singer just plopped down in our time.
2: Coming up next, Jody has another Hollywood Outsider. If you can.

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3: 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Sales tax money sending mixed signals across Wharton County as cities head into summer budget talks. New state figures show Wharton shoppers boosted local revenue in May, with the city pulling in nearly $293,000, up almost 23% from a year ago. That rebound follows a dip in April and keeps the city slightly ahead for the year. El Campo is still up, but momentum is slowing after big gains earlier this spring. The city's May check rose about 5% year over year. East Bernard posted one of the biggest jumps, up nearly 27%. And Van Vleck is headed to College Station this summer after qualifying for the 26 Texas 7-on-7 state tournament, earning a Division III spot among smaller Texas high schools. The Leopards advanced out of a tough qualifying bracket with a 2-1 record, beating a points tiebreaker after facing Rice Consolidated, Industrial, and Bowling, and adding a 26-13 win over Tidehaven. New head coach Cody Carney says the team's energy made the difference. The statewide tournament, run outside UIL oversight, gives teams valuable off-season reps to sharpen timing, passing, and defensive coverage ahead of fall football. Bringing the freshest of local news to the Bay and beyond, I'm JP. Our thanks again to Ward Real Estate for bringing you the local news this hour.
4: National Hamburger Day. Perfect for the kickoff to summer.
5: I was really excited when Sam mentioned that in Food Dude earlier. Yeah.
4: Wanted to ask you guys, for you, do you need them to be perfectly, do you need them to be as round as possible, or do you care? Because we have a situation in our house with Murphy and his burgers.
5: Oh, do we really? So to me, I mean, a round burger is like a frozen Bubba burger. Delicious, but too perfect. I like them misshapen.
4: Yeah. Oh. He's a misshapen burger. Yeah, I mean, man.
5: To me, that's a real burger. To me, it's like, okay, that's...
4: What about you, Sam?
6: I like him round.
4: Yeah.
6: But also, I have one of those little... hamburger round? Press things. You know,
4: so you
6: put the ground meat in there with a little wax paper. And
5: you... Oh, you're one of those guys.
4: We had one of those when I was growing up.
5: My mom did too, but I don't have to have them perfectly round. In fact, yeah. I prefer it not, because the little crispy edges thing works better if you don't do the perfect circles.
4: Yeah. I had to get used to that when we got together and you would make the burgers, because I'm kind of wanting to, I wanted it to be pretty on the bun.
5: Don't you think that speaks stupid? Diner, though? I mean, it's like a diner, right?
4: I love it.
5: If you're going to go somewhere that's a true down and dirty dive kind of, you know, perfect burger joint, they're not going to be perfectly round hamburger.
4: No, they're not. No, they're not. Anyway, speaking of Hamburger Day, I draw your attention to our cool summer eats at murphysamandjody.com. There's a couple of burger recipes on there. Murphy's method for making, you know, messy burgers and true burgers where the meat is the star of the show. Do not put a bunch of stuff in a burger.
5: Yeah.
4: And don't overwork it.
5: Yeah.
4: Actually, don't overwork it. And then the other thing
5: that's one reason, honestly, that's one reason mine aren't circular, because I'm going to be, it's literally just salt and peppered enough and then on the grill, period. The less you mess with it, the better it's going to be.
4: Totally. It's true. If you buy good meat, if you have good meat.
5: Yes, oh, absolutely.
4: And then there's also a recipe for sliders, just a method for sliders if you just want to do them small or whatever. But again, for Murphy, don't put a bunch of stuff in burgers. I like garlic powder in them, you know? That's what I like.
5: Yeah, I mean, that's right, to each his own. There's no reason. but a lot of people will prefer, if you're cooking for, you know, people in bulk, you really leave the seasoning to people's individual taste and not try to overwork, you know, the meat. People I know that like overstuff and put everything into their burgers risk kind of like being very polarizing to whoever you're serving.
4: Yeah. You know? And what you could do is a burger bar instead.
6: Oh, yeah.
4: All right, coming up next, your Hollywood Outsider.

0: to make this first one. They got to get the story right for a second one, and then they have to be there again and filming at actual races.
1: So they would come back to F1 then, because remember, at the end of the movie, he went off and he was like dune buggy racing or something.
0: No, I forgot, but thank you. Maybe they could do dune buggy racing instead. But wasn't that supposed to be his side thing, his love versus a career?
1: I guess, yeah. I mean, and he did so well, they might as well bring him back to
0: F1.
1: I'm saying,
0: I know. I liked him as that character. Right, moving on Netflix in July, we're getting the new Little House on the Prairie.
2: Once upon a time, Ma and Pa.
0: Season one premieres July 9th. They've already renewed it for a second season, and they've cast Laura Ingalls' nemesis, her bully, Nellie Olson. The actress Willa Dunn, who you've seen in Only Murders in the Building and Poker Face, she's going to take on the bully role.

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0: Sam, when we were all at that fancy frou-frou hotel recently, I'm wondering if you got pulled into the little spa area like Murphy and I did with the samples. And I knew Murphy was going to be a goner as soon as the beautiful foreign girl put a nice little eye gel underneath his eye. I knew it.
1: Well, I'm a sucker anyway for something like that. I like a good sample.
0: I did it too. And no kidding, she put this gel eye cream underneath our eyes.
2: And you look 20 years younger?
0: It immediately tightened it. Yeah, I could feel it. Yeah. And then in the elevator, there's mirrors in the elevator. Murphy's like, oh my God, I look 10 years younger.
2: Well, was that instant?
0: It was.
1: Oh, it was immediate. And so, by the way, her name was Sasha.
0: Yeah.
1: Which is very fitting.
2: Of course it was.
0: Yeah, yeah, it was.
1: With the accent and everything,
0: too.
1: Yeah. But she, here's what I fell for. She only did one eye.
0: Yeah.
1: So
0: she did two for me.
1: Yeah, I know. That's because you're special. But, you know, I I'm in the elevator, which was a good thing because I could see comparison and contrast. Wow, this is actually really tightening up the bags and really got rid of that whole sleepy look.
2: Yeah.
1: And so later on, when I was downstairs, I came back. It was right after we did the rainbow thing.
0: He's like, Sasha.
1: And I said, hey, this is working great. She says, would you like me to do the other eye? I'm like, absolutely. Plus, you smell good. No. And so she did the right, you know, the right eye. And it wasn't actually a hard sell job either.
0: She didn't have to, because that stuff sells itself, except it's way expensive.
1: Well, yeah. I mean, it's $500 for a one-year treatment. I know. But the $1,000 treatment, it lasts for 3 years.
2: One you got, how long did that last?
1: It lasted for the day, but they say the treatment, the more that you do that, eventually your eyes, you know, respond to it. It's meant to be a long-term treatment. Maybe that's part of the sell job.
2: They didn't have a $10 deal?
0: No. This was a fancy frou-frou hotel, so understand, if they're going to give you a sample, which we did get a little sample. I have a sample that I'm going to put in my little travel case and use it when I'm traveling, but you got to know, they're going to put something on your face that's going to be fantastic. Yeah. Possibly even more concentrated than what you would buy. I don't know. But I knew it would be out of our price range.
1: A little bait and switch going on?
0: Out of our price range. So,
1: there wasn't anything about that. But I'm sure that I asked her what the ingredients were so I could make it myself. but
0: something from the rainforest.
1: But it worked. It was very alluring, but not at that price.

0: happy.
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2: 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At 10:30 is the Bay City Parks and Recreation Walk with These event at Latoll Park. 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Starting at 5:30 is the Matagorda County Ducks Unlimited Banquet at the Bay City Civic Center. They will have live and silent auctions, raffles, and games. On Saturday at 10 is the Bay City Parks and Recreation Summer Unleashed at Amstead Park. Starting at 11:30 is the Rallying for Sonya benefit at the Dugout in Sargent. They will have a cook-off with categories being chicken and or beef fajitas, deviled eggs, and dessert. They will also have a silent auction at 2 and a live auction at 3, as well as 50-50 raffle. Beginning at 1 is the All-You-Can-Eat Crawfish for $40 at the Highway Country Kitchen in East Bernard. Then, starting at 9, the Problematics will take the stage. At 3 is Beneath the Oaks Mahjong Open Play. At 6, Guerrilla Warfare Jiu-Jitsu is having their grand opening in Bay City. 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
2: Well, now you're talking.
1: They're going crazy for it. Number two, the AI company 11 Labs, maybe you've heard of them before, they have licensed the voice and likeness of late Marvel icon Stan Lee through a deal with Stan Lee Universe for AI-generated versions of him for commercial and fan use. And, of course, already there's backlash about the ethics of it. But
2: if Stan
1: they did
2: approved it
1: with his, estate, if you will. And number three, again, about National Hamburger Day. Nobody really knows the origins of hamburgers here. Late 19th, early 20th centuries.
2: Yeah, Lewis's Lunch in New Haven.
1: Okay. That's one of the stories.
2: Yeah.
1: Also, just it grew in popularity in diners and fairs and then fast food chains. And of course, speaking of that, today's the day to check out all the deals. Burger King, Dairy Queen, Shake Shack, Whataburger, Smashburger, Checkers, Sonic. Did we mention Sonic? Check out for deals all day long on Hamburger Day.
0: You're in the know. 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
4: 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Home of the soft dry ride since 1982. Here is a U.S. news update, together with sports and business news. The United States and Iran are reportedly very close to reaching a deal, according to Vice President Vance, though he acknowledged they are not there yet. Officials had earlier indicated to the BBC that a framework for a ceasefire extension had been agreed upon, pending approval from President Trump and Iran's leadership. This comes amid a fragile ceasefire and ongoing negotiations to end a three-month conflict, with Iran also stating it targeted an American base following fresh U.S. strikes. The San Antonio Spurs forced a Game 7 in the Western Conference Finals against the Oklahoma City Thunder. Victor Wembanyama backed up his talk on the court as the Spurs saved their season with a victory. Oklahoma City's Chet Holmgren was ineffective in his return to the lineup. Shai Gilgeous-Alexander also struggled in the losing effort. The artificial intelligence rally continues to drive market gains, with the S&P 500 reaching 7,197 points. Charles Payne compares this moment to the fourth industrial revolution, emphasizing that this time is different. He advises investors to play the entire value chain of artificial intelligence rather than focusing on single stocks. The market continues to melt up, with strategy executives noting Bitcoin headwinds could become tailwinds. Meanwhile, the Federal Reserve's favored inflation gauge remained elevated in April, keeping pressure on monetary policy decisions. Our thanks again to Transport Boats for bringing us the news this hour.
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8: 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Bazette with your local news. Sales tax money sending mixed signals across Wharton County as cities head into summer budget talks. New state figures show Wharton shoppers boosted local revenue in May, with the city pulling in nearly $293,000, up almost 23% from a year ago. That rebound follows a dip in April and keeps the city slightly ahead for the year. El Campo is still up, but momentum is slowing after big gains earlier this spring. The city's May check rose about 5% year over year. East Bernard posted one of the biggest jumps, up nearly 27%. And Van Vleck is headed to College Station this summer after qualifying for the 26th Texas 7-on-7 state tournament, earning a Division III spot among smaller Texas high schools. The Leopards advanced out of a tough qualifying bracket with a 2-1 record, beating a points tiebreaker after facing Rice Consolidated, Industrial, and Bowling, and adding a 26-13 win over Tidehaven. New head coach Cody Carney says the team's energy made the difference. The statewide tournament, run outside UIL oversight, gives teams valuable off-season reps to sharpen timing, passing, and defensive coverage ahead of fall football. Bringing the freshest of local news to the Bay and beyond, I'm JP. Our thanks again to Ward Real Estate for bringing you the local news this hour.
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0: best dog breeds that are recommended to help with an owner's anxiety, meaning the top therapy dog breeds. Okay. One of the top.
1: I guess it's not a Chihuahua because they're nervous dogs to begin with, right?
0: Exactly what Sam
1: they make
0: said.
1: You nervous because they're nervous.
0: I want to say I had a Chihuahua years ago before I knew you, Murphy, and I loved that little thing.
2: What was his name?
0: Peppy.
1: Oh, that's so sweet. Well, you know, we had.
0: I didn't name him, but I did love him.
1: So, you know, we had our friends Brett and Jody had one who passed. Yeah. What was his name? Milo. No.
0: Tiger.
1: Yeah. And Tiger was the one that was, it was really funny because he was a, kind of the classic little shaky dog, but he would look you in the eye and they would call him soulless because
0: he didn't
1: look like there was much there.
0: But he
1: so
0: did.
1: Maybe you're right.
0: He did have a lot of love. I disagree.
1: Yeah.
0: He just had problems showing it. Anyway.
2: A soulless chihuahua.
0: The number one is a breed I know very little about. I can't even pronounce it. Help me, Sam. Newfoundland. Those big, fluffy dogs. They are known for being uber calm and steady.
2: Newfoundland? It's not a Newfoundland.
0: Well, any of those. I guess any of those in that. Murphy's Googling it right now.
1: Well, yeah, I've never heard of it. How have we never heard of that?
0: Well, I don't know, because we adopt from shelters. That's why. I don't think there's a lot of Newfoundlands in the shelter.
1: Oh, man, they're cute and furry. Yeah,
0: right. Newfoundland. Looks like a lot of hair. Strong attachment to their humans, and they're majorly calm. So, man, you get home after a rough day, and you snuggle with that thing.
2: Yeah.
0: And you feel it. They're frequently used as therapy dogs. The other ones, no surprise here, Labrador Retrievers.
1: Mm-hmm. Yeah.
0: Always on the top of the list, the most popular in the U.S. for decades. They're eager to please. You know, our champ is a lab.
1: He is. He's a mix, but yeah, he's mostly lab.
0: They thrive on routine and human interaction. The other one on the list, Golden Retrievers.
2: Yeah. Okay.
0: Gentle nature, you know, emotional awareness. Something's wrong with you, they know it. They bond with you. And they make great companions because they usually don't have any of that weird craziness that certain breeds, you know, it's a certain percentage of crazy that can come out.
2: Which is back to Chihuahuas.
1: Right. What about Boxers? Because you and I had those to start with.
0: They're not on the list.
1: Really? And they were great with our girls when they were little bitty, even though they were big dogs.
0: They were also escape artists, and they chewed our bed to pieces.
1: Oh, that's right. Yeah,
0: I would still get
1: good for anxiety.
0: I would still get a Boxer. And the other one that's surprisingly on this list, retired racing greyhounds. They need a good run every day, but they're extremely laid back the rest of the time.

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5: It's Allison here with a look at your 9:30 weather report. It's currently 79 in Edna and Ocampo, 78 in Wharton, and 79 in Bay City and Palacios. Today's high is 90 with an overnight low of 73, and we're going to have a nice sunny weekend. Tomorrow, Saturday, we have a high of 90 with an overnight low of 75, and then Sunday we have a high of 89 with an overnight low of 77. Monday is a high of 90 with an overnight low of 76 and a slight chance of showers Monday. Tuesday is a high of 88 with an overnight low of 74, and we have a 60% chance of showers and thunderstorms during the day, most likely after 1 p.m. Wednesday is a high of 88 with an overnight low of 74 as well, with a 50% chance of showers and thunderstorms. Thursday is a high of 87, and we have a 40% chance of showers and thunderstorms.
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6: 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At 10:30 is the Bay City Parks and Recreation Walk with These event at Latoll Park. 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Starting at 5:30 is the Matagorda County Ducks Unlimited Banquet at the Bay City Civic Center. They will have live and silent auctions, raffles, and games. On Saturday at 10 is the Bay City Parks and Recreation Summer Unleashed at Amstead Park. Starting at 11:30 is the Rallying for Sonya benefit at the Dugout in Sargent. They will have a cook-off with categories being chicken and or beef fajitas, deviled eggs, and dessert. They will also have a silent auction at 2 and a live auction at 3, as well as 50-50 raffle. Beginning at 1 is the all-you-can-eat crawfish for $40 at the Highway Country Kitchen in East Bernard. Then, starting at 9, the Problematics will take the stage. At 3 is Beneath the Oaks Mahjong Open Play. At 6, Guerrilla Warfare Jiu-Jitsu is having their grand opening in Bay City. Also starting at 6 is the Wharton County Junior College 3rd Annual Blackjack Glitz and Glamour event at the Marriott in Sugarland. On Sunday is the last day for you to drop off your fans for the Jackson County EMS and Southbrook Manor Nursing Home Beat the Heat Fan Drive. From 5 p.m., VFW Post 2438 has their Sunday Funday Charity Bingo on Highway 60, North in Bay City. Our thanks again to Snappers for bringing us the community calendar this hour. 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
0: Love hearing from you in all the ways. Kirsten, or Kirsten, K-I-R-S-T-E-N. How do you think that's pronounced?
1: Kirsten.
0: Kirsten sent us a Facebook message. Hi, Murphy, Sam, and Jody. A while back, Sam had mentioned reading the book Project Hail Mary prior to watching the movie.
8: If we're going to save our planet, we have to learn how to communicate.
0: Okay, Ryan. It goes on to read, so I decided to follow suit. However, I chose to do the audiobook on Audible, and it turns out the narrator sounds like Sam to me.
9: Oh, really?
0: We got it for you.
10: Something about the question irritates me. I'm tired. I drift back to sleep. A few minutes pass, and then I hear it again.
0: I don't think that sounds like you. Do you hear that, Sam? That you think that sounds like you?
9: I can hear sort of the, you know,
0: sarcasm?
9: A little bit. I don't know.
11: Well, see, that book has sarcasm in it, just like his book, The Martian, does. But and the guy reading it, his name is Ray Porter.
0: Uh-huh.
11: He is very good. I mean, he listened to the Audible book, too. I didn't read it. I listened to the Audible book. And he does a great job.
12: Did you think you were listening to yourself?
11: No, I didn't think that.
0: Right.
11: So, I don't think it sounds like me.
9: I think it's styling. I think, you know, that's when you run into somebody that speaks a certain way, even if the voice is not the same, it will remind you of someone.
0: That's kind of cool. Yeah. It goes on to read, it turns out he sounds like Sam. I just thought I'd say thank you for the recommendation. This book is so good, and the audiobook is even better.
11: Yeah.
0: And I would definitely recommend anyone to listen to it, as the narrator is very talented and makes it a bit easier to follow along with all the science talk.
11: Yeah. There were a few times when I was listening to it, I'm thinking, Jody couldn't handle this book. There is so much science in that book.
0: I guess it needs to be there for the storytelling.
11: Yeah, and that's the way this guy writes.
0: Right.
11: So, but it's just a lot of science. At some point, you just glaze over and go with it.
9: Which is why the narrator really is important. And now that I'm thinking about this, with Ray Porter, that's what you said his name is?
0: He's good.
9: There are plenty of books that I've read where eventually the narrator becomes annoying to listen to. And the content's good, so I want to stick with it, but that makes a big difference.
0: Narration is great when you need to walk or drive and you want to listen to something, but it's not the way you would hear it in your own head.
9: Yeah,
0: correct.
9: True. Although I heard Matthew Perry in my own head. I heard the younger Matthew Perry in my own head.
0: Oh, when you're reading his book?
9: Told his story,
0: For real. Yeah. All right, thank you for this, Kirsten.
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0: back to the 1980s Hall & Oates, now broken up. It's still hard for me to imagine that, but it's true. 92.5 Happy Radio. This is Ken Cocker, so pleased you could join us. Hello, weekend. I missed you. Glad to have you back. A lot of great music coming up in the near term. We got our usual features. We'll tell you more about that in just a bit here on Happy Radio.
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0: 1987 and the Dirty Dancing soundtrack. I've had the time of my life. Jennifer Warnes, Bill Medley on 92.5 Happy Radio. This is Ken Cocker. Hey, we're going to take a look at the born-on dates of the lates and greats coming your way in a bit. Also, milestones and memories on the way and music headlines, our usual features. But the centerpiece of what we do around these parts is the great music, and we got some from the Romantics and Aerosmith coming right up.
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0: Prince wrote that song, Manny Monday for the Bengals, Susanna Hoffs on lead from 40 years ago. By the way, Susanna Hoffs is touring in support of Billy Idol this summer. Man, that's a show I'd like to see. It's 92.5 Happy Radio.
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Def Leppard's on 92.5 Happy Radio, and it's Ken Cocker. We're heading for the Weather Center in the 12 o'clock hour. Let you know what's going on. We'll also dip into the brown bag lunch. Right now, back to the 80s. 82 specifically in A Flock of Seagulls. Song followed by Van Morrison. Coming up on 92.5, this is Happy Radio. Here we go.

1989, Alana Miles is on 92.5 Happy Radio. Beautiful day today. I-90. Nice day on Saturday. Some clouds in 89. And Sunday looks good, too. Only a 20% chance of rain. A high

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0: all summer. Bananarama's on 92.5 Happy Radio. This is Ken Cocker. Well, it was earlier in the week, I guess Memorial Day was, that the Astros no-hit the Rangers. But it got very little publicity, and I was thinking about why. And the reason is there was three different pitchers that won the game 9-0. Managers don't leave no-hitter guys in there anymore. It used to be if a guy had a no-hitter going, he stayed until he gave one up. But not anymore. And I'm disappointed in that because it'll mean less no-hitters, or at least less no-hitters that really matter. And maybe even less perfect games. I don't like the idea. I like the idea if a guy, let's say, goes by the fifth inning and he's got a no-hitter going, he should be allowed to continue until whatever happens. 92.5, Happy Radio.
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0: and Eurythmics, 92.5 Happy Radio. Well, the 4th of July celebration at the National Mall, the entertainers have been announced. Country singer Martina McBride is going to be there. Rapper Florida. Vanilla Ice, of all people, is going to be on hand. CNC Music Factory and rocker Bret Michaels are amongst those going to be entertaining. And that'll be at, they're going to perform on the National Mall that day, celebrating birthday number 250 for the United States of America.
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0: I'm the Tiger Survivor, Jim Peterik from the Ides of March, wrote that song, 1982, from the Rocky movie. And I'm Ken Cocker here on what I hope is your favorite radio station, 92.5 Happy Radio. And don't forget, coming up today, join the Bay City Public Library, showcasing the young individuals who are part of the Beyond the Brush art classes. 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The event's open and free to everybody. It happens from 5 to 7 this afternoon and evening at the USO Building, 2105 Avenue M, right here in beautiful Bay City.
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102.5 Happy Radio. What's up? By the Four Non Blondes coming here in just a little bit, but first we're going to take a look at the Born on Dates of the Lates and Greats. 35th President John F. Kennedy, born in Massachusetts in 1917. Of course, he died in 1963. Race car driver Al Unser, born in 1939, passed away in 2021. Anthony Geary, he played Luke, love Luke and Laura fame on General Hospital. He was born in 1947. He passed away last year. And actress Annette Bening, married to Warren Beatty. Of course, she is 68 today. Melissa Etheridge, the singer, is a senior citizen at 65. She played Blair on The Facts of Life. Lisa Welkel is celebrating 63. And remember the Spice Girls? Melanie Brown, she was Scary Spice. She is 51 today. There's your Born on Dates of the Lates and Greats here on 92.5 Abbott Radio.

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4: 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Here is a U.S. news update, together with sports and business news. A man described as a poison seller has admitted to charges of aiding suicides in Canada after selling toxic chemicals online to people around the world. Kenneth Law pleaded guilty to charges related to Canadian victims. However, the families of 79 people who died in Britain are demanding he also faces charges in the United Kingdom. A man armed with a knife attacked passengers on a train in Germany, injuring several people before being subdued by police. The incident occurred on Thursday evening aboard an intercity service traveling between the cities of Regensburg and Nuremberg. Authorities have arrested the suspect, and an investigation into the motive is now underway. Paul Atkins, marking 1 year as Securities and Exchange Commission chair, champions reforms aimed at reinvigorating the marketplace, describing it as a new day at the commission. The anniversary arrives as financial leaders debate regulatory and economic direction. Jamie Dimon expressed support for reevaluating years of banking regulations, backing Kevin Warsh's approach, while San Francisco Fed president noted policy is in a good place amid hot inflation data, keeping the Federal Reserve discussion in focus. Our thanks again to United Ag for bringing us the news this hour.
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0: Mary Jane's Last Dance, Tom Petty and the Heartbreakers, 92.5 is Happy Radio. And time to look inside the brown bag lunch today. And what have I got? Oh, I got some tacos, chicken tacos today with the soft tortilla. Boy, I like those a lot. A little hot sauce on there. A little mole I like to add as well. And then what have I got? Fried bananas is going to be today's dessert. I guess it qualifies as both a fruit and the dessert. Got a little whipped cream to put on there as well, so that's all good. And then ice cold Diet Dr. Pepper is the beverage of choice. Now, hopefully your lunch is equally as great. We got Music to Munch By from Dan Hartman coming up. And Night Ranger 2 on 92.5 Happy Radio.
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1: 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This is Ken Cocker. I'm no expert, but it looks like it's going to be a pretty good weekend. But we will hear from the experts, yeah, in the Happy Radio Weather Center here momentarily. And then after that, some great music. 1970.

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5: It's Allison here with a look at your 12:30 weather report. It's currently 86 in Edna, 85 in El Campo and Wharton, 86 in Bay City, and 85 in Palacios. Today's high is 90, so we still have a few more degrees to go. And then an overnight low of 73. We're going to have a nice sunny weekend. Tomorrow, Saturday, is a high of 90 with an overnight low of 75. Sunday is a high of 89 with an overnight low of 77. Monday, we do have a slight chance of showers, but that high is going to be 90 with an overnight low of 76. Tuesday and Wednesday both have a high of 88 with an overnight low of 74. Tuesday, we have a 60% chance of showers and thunderstorms, most likely after 1 p.m. Wednesday is a 50% chance of showers and thunderstorms. Thursday is a high of 87, and we have a 40% chance of showers and thunderstorms.
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0: Rolling Stones, we got a brand new album coming out on July 1st. It's called Foreign Tongues. Guess who plays on it? Steve Winwood and a fella named Paul McCartney is going to participate as well. I'm Ken Cocker. Let's take a look at the May 29 milestones and memories for this day. We'll start with Edmund Hillary in 1953, becoming the first person to reach the summit of Mount Everest in Kathmandu. 1960, Everly Brothers' Kathy's Clown was number one. Elvis and Priscilla had a big wedding reception at Graceland in 1967. Larry Bird won the NBA Rookie of the Year in 1980. The great Philadelphia Phillies star Mike Schmidt retired in 1989. And in 2004, the World War II Memorial was dedicated in Washington. That's a look at the milestones and memories for today.
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And those are the cars here on 92.5 Happy Radio. This is Ken Cocker. Thanks for being along for the ride. We'll check the weather for you here in a bit. Also, look at music headlines and in general, enjoying ourselves because after all, hello, weekend. 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

0: from the soundtrack of Caddyshack. Anyway, you want it's Joiny. 92.5 Happy Radio. Well, the sequel to The Big Bang Theory is now set for July 23rd, the first episode. There's going to be a total of 10. They will not drop it once. It'll be one every Thursday. Stewart Fails to Save the Universe, the name of the show. It's a little different than The Big Bang Theory. If you've seen the trailer, I'm not quite sure what to make out of it, but I'm going to tune in and find out. It's on HBO Max starting July 23rd. By the way, Will Wheaton is signed on, and I don't know if he'll be in every episode, but he'll be in some. 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

0: temperatures seasonal. Right around 90 degrees as we head for June. It's 92.5 Happy Radio. This is Ken Cocker, the good times and the great music roll on for this Friday. And hello, weekend. I missed you. Got Aerosmith coming your way in just a little bit. And Irene Cara with Flashdance.
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0: it's Friday, so maybe after the shift, I'll have a little red wine. It's UB40. I'm 1983, and I'm Ken Cocker on what I hope is your favorite radio station. It's 92.5 Happy Radio. They've announced some of the entertainers for the National Mall on the 4th of July. We'll tell you who they are here in just a little bit. But first, a look at music headlines. A special 60th anniversary celebration of Pet Sounds by the Beach Boys has been released. It's called the Pet Sounds Sessions Highlights. Yes has released a new song called Turnaround Situation that's going to appear in their brand new album called Aurora. Mick Jagger, well, the Stones got a brand new album coming out July 1. He's doing some acting again. He's going to be in Three Incestuous Sisters, filming now and due out late this year or early next. And the new documentary, Greg Allman, The Music of My Soul, about the late Allman Brothers Band founder, is going to hit theaters in June. I look forward to that. I love Southern Rock. And there you go. I'll look at the music headlines for today on Happy Radio 92.5.
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Tom Petty from Full Moon Fever, the album 1989. It's 92.5 Happy Radio. And I'm Ken Cocker. As I mentioned, we're going to get you an update on the weather forecast here before too long. See what's going on outside all the way through the weekend. Here's TLC.

That's actually a song about cheating, as pretty as it is. Keep on Loving You is REO Speedwagon, 92.5's Happy Radio. What are we looking at weather-wise? Beautiful today, lots of sun, high around 90. 89 tomorrow, clouds on Sunday, 89. Only a 25% chance of rain, though. You can call me Al. Got a little rhythm to this song. Paul Simon is on Happy Radio. Here we go.

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0: lot of different bands have done that, but that's the version by Madness, big hit in 1983. 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Beautiful day today. Beautiful weekend coming up. 90 the high, and then clouds tomorrow, 89. And only a 20% chance of rain on Sunday with a high of 89. Pretty good weekend. A little on the warm side. It's 92.5 Happy Radio as we head for June.
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0: From the 1980s, Huey in the News and 92.5 Happy Radio. Well, you may recall on Memorial Day that the Astros no-hit the Rangers 9-0. You're saying, but you know, I didn't hear a whole lot about it. And the reason is there was three different pitchers that threw the no-hitter, not just one. And so it got very little, if any, publicity. And that's disappointing to me because, to me, if a guy goes five innings and he's got a no-hitter, he should be allowed to stay. And I don't care how many pitches he's throwing or what's a pitch count. None of that matter. He should be allowed to make history as far as I'm concerned. And this is going to mean lesser valued no-hitters in the future and even more so maybe no more perfect games, which I don't like that at all. It's 92.5 Happy Radio.
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0: she's retired now. My favorite song by her, though. I like it even better than Girls Just Want to Have Fun from 1983. It's Cyndi Lauper on 92.5 Happy Radio. My name is Ken Cocker. Very appreciative of you joining us here as we ease on down the Friday highway. Hey, school's out, and the splash pad is calling this Saturday. Tomorrow, join the Bay City Parks and Rec Department at Amistad Park, 1708 Avenue C, for a morning of big games, school crafts, food trucks, and a whole lot more, and splash pad fun. Boy, that's hard to say. The event's from 10 a.m. to 1 p.m. Hey, maybe we'll see you there. 92.5. I was Habit Radio.
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November, he goes into the Rock and Roll Hall of Fame, and this summer he's going to be touring with Susanna Hoffs, lead singer of the Bangles. I'd love to see that show. Hey, speaking of touring, these guys and Chicago are going to be getting together this summer all across the country. It's Styx, 92.5 Happy Radio.

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4: 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Here is a U.S. news update, together with sports and business news. A man who sold toxic chemicals online to people around the world has admitted aiding suicides in Canada. Kenneth Law pleaded guilty to charges related to Canadian victims. However, families of British victims are calling for him to also face charges in the United Kingdom, where he is linked to 79 deaths. A man armed with a knife attacked passengers on a train in Germany, injuring several people before being subdued by police. The incident occurred on Thursday evening aboard an intercity service traveling between the cities of Regensburg and Nuremberg. Authorities have arrested the suspect, and an investigation into the motive is now underway. Securities and Exchange Commission Chair Paul Atkins is marking 1 year in office, championing reforms to reinvigorate the marketplace. Atkins described the current environment as a new day at the agency, focusing on policies to boost capital formation and investor confidence. His tenure has seen a shift toward reducing regulatory burdens, with an emphasis on modernizing rules to support economic growth. The chair's approach aims to streamline oversight while maintaining market integrity, signaling a continued push for regulatory changes. Our thanks again to Transport Boats for bringing us the news this hour.
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0: promise. When in Rome, from 40 years ago, 92.5 Happy Radio. This is Ken Cocker. We're checking local news here momentarily for you. But as far as the weather situation is concerned, a beautiful day today with a high of 90. Maybe some clouds tomorrow. Not expecting rain, though, and a high of 89. And again, a limited chance of rain on Sunday. Your high is going to be 89. I mentioned local news coming in just a few seconds here. We're also going to check community calendar with Allison later on this hour and play you great music and a perfect song given that forecast. We're going to play No Rain by Blind Melon coming up.
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6: 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I'm J.P. Bazette with your afternoon local news update. Oak Bend Medical Center expanding access to care with a new financial assistance program aimed at helping families who cannot afford medical bills. The policy uses income levels and federal poverty guidelines to determine eligibility, offering relief to qualifying patients across the region. Hospital leaders say the goal is to remove cost as a barrier to care and ensure more people can get treatment when they need it. Patients are encouraged to contact the medical center directly to learn about available options and see if they qualify for support. And Clash's high school sophomore Audrey Openhaus turned hard work into a state title, winning the Class 3A long jump in Austin with a top leap of 18 feet 8 inches. Coaches say her nonstop training and extra reps set her apart, even though she narrowly missed state and other events by fractions of an inch and a second. Openhaus took control early with an opening jump that no one could beat, then stayed steady in tough heat. She now has her sights set on a 20-foot jump and even more events at state next year. For the Bay and Beyond Broadcasting Network, I'm JP. Our thanks again to Ward Real Estate for bringing you the local news this hour.
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Nation is the name of their SiriusXM channel. That's Green Day. And I'm Ken Cocker on the cruise here at 92.5 Happy Radio. Hello, weekend! I sure did miss you. Back to 1983 and Corey Hart's Sunglasses at Night, occasionally just to look cool.

0: What a powerful voice on Patti Smith and with the group Scandal there, The Warrior. This is Ken Cocker. Well, that new show, the sequel to The Big Bang Theory, Stewart Fails to Save the Universe, is now been given an official start date of July 23rd. I believe that's a Thursday. A new episode will drop every Thursday with a total of 10. Will Wheaton has signed on. Now, whether he's a full-time cast member or just part-time, I'm not sure, but he will participate. I will tell you, if you haven't seen the trailer, you should. It looks a little different than The Big Bang Theory, but maybe that's what they're going for. I don't know. 92.5, Happy Radio.
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0: Texas Love is the musical question from Whitesnake. Song's almost 40 years old, 1987. Time to look at the born on dates of the lates and greats, starting with the 35th President John F. Kennedy, born in 1917. And of course, he died in 1963. Race car driver Al Unser, born in 1939, passed in 2021. Anthony Geary, remember him as a Luke on General Hospital? He died, I believe, in Amsterdam last year. He was born in 1947 on this day. Annette Bening is celebrating birthday number 68 today. Singer Melissa Etheridge is a senior citizen at 65. Lisa Welkel, she was Blair on The Facts of Life. She's 63. And Melanie Brown, Scary Spice. Remember the Spice Girls? Yeah, she's 51. There's your born on dates of the lates and greats here on 92.5 Happy Radio.
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5: 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At 10:30 is the Bay City Parks and Recreation Walk with These event at Latole Park. 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This event is free and open to everyone. It is to showcase the young individuals who are a part of the Beyond the Brush class. Starting at 5:30 is the Matagorda County Ducks Unlimited Banquet at the Bay City Civic Center. They will have live and silent auctions, raffles, and games. On Saturday at 10 is the Bay City Parks and Recreation Summer Unleashed at Amstead Park. Starting at 11:30 is the Rallying for Sonya benefit at the Dugout in Sargent. They will have a cook-off with categories being chicken and or beef fajitas, deviled eggs, and dessert. They will also have a silent auction at 2 and a live auction at 3, as well as 50-50 raffle. Beginning at 1 is the All-You-Can-Eat Crawfish for $40 at the Highway Country Kitchen in East Bernard. Then, starting at 9, the Problematics will take the stage. At 3, is Beneath the Oaks Mahjong Open Play. At 6, Guerrilla Warfare Jiu-Jitsu is having their grand opening in Bay City. Also starting at 6 is the Wharton County Junior College 3rd Annual Blackjack Glitz and Glamour event at the Marriott in Sugarland. On Sunday is the last day for you to drop off your fans for the Jackson County EMS and Southbrook Manor Nursing Home Beat the Heat Fan Drive. From 5 p.m., VFW Post 2438 has their Sunday Funday Charity Bingo on Highway 60, North in Bay City. Our thanks again to Snappers for bringing us the community calendar this hour. For the full listing of events, visit radiolinks.info and click on the community calendar link.
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Title track from Thrillers on 92.5 Happy Radio, 1982. Back to the 70s and some Rolling Stones. On July 1, they got a brand new album. I guess who contributes? Steve Winwood and a fellow named Paul McCartney participate. This is the Beast of Burden on 92.5. 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

Crazy Train. He's been gone about a year now, I guess it is, right? That's Ozzy Osbourne. 92.5 Happy Radio. This is Ken Cocker. Amy Cross standing by to take you through the balance of Friday afternoon. I'm going to bail on out of here. Have yourself a safe and a happy weekend. Enjoy. Hang tough and be cool. Look for you on Monday to start June. 92.5 Happy.

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6: Here is a U.S. news update, together with sports and business news. A man who sold toxic chemicals online to people around the world has admitted aiding suicides in Canada. Kenneth Law pleaded guilty to charges related to Canadian victims. However, families of British victims are calling for him to also face charges in the United Kingdom, where he is linked to 79 deaths. A man armed with a knife attacked passengers on a train in Germany, injuring several people before being subdued by police. The incident occurred on Thursday evening aboard an intercity service traveling between the cities of Regensburg and Nuremberg. Authorities have arrested the suspect, and an investigation into the motive is now underway. Paul Atkins marks 1 year as Securities and Exchange Commission chair, championing reforms to reinvigorate the marketplace. Atkins declared it is a new day at the agency, focusing on policies to boost economic growth and investor confidence. His leadership has emphasized regulatory changes aimed at modernizing the financial system, with supporters praising his efforts to reduce bureaucratic hurdles while maintaining market integrity.

Oh, don't you just love Prince? It's Happy Radio 92.5. Happy Friday. Going into a weekend in style. Amy checked in. Lots going on this weekend, too. I'll let you know all the details on what we got. Right now, Heart's Crazy on You.

0: Bay City Public Library showcasing the young individuals who were a part of the Beyond the Brush art classes. It's going to be a night tonight of enjoying art, creativity, and community. The event is open and free to everyone. Gets underway at 5 o'clock, so you've got just about 40 minutes. It goes till 7 at the USO Building, 2105 Avenue M in Bay City.
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6: 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Bazette with your local news update. El Campo Memorial Hospital is looking brighter after a one-day volunteer effort led by the Texas Organization of Rural and Community Hospitals. Crews refreshed landscaping, added new flower beds, spread mulch, repainted fire lane curbs for safety, and updated the clinic's downstairs interior. Hospital staff joined in while local leaders, including the mayor, stopped by to thank volunteers. Officials say the improvements not only boost appearance, but also create a safer, more welcoming space for patients and families in El Campo. And Tenaris is investing in the future workforce in Matagorda County, awarding $204,000 in scholarships to 15 graduating seniors during a May 20th ceremony at its Bay City facility. The program, now in its 13th year in Texas, highlights students planning to continue their education and return to the area. Van Vleck High School senior Michaela Alford earned a $60,000 top award and plans to study wildlife management at Texas A&M. Six students received $20,000 STEM-focused scholarships, with eight others earning $3,000. Tenera says the goal is to grow local talent and strengthen the county's economy. From the Bay and Beyond Newsroom, I'm JP. Our thanks again to Ward Real Estate for bringing you the local news this hour.

925. So tomorrow, school is out and the splash pad is calling you. Yeah, you got your name on it. Join the Bay City Parks and Rec Department tomorrow between 10 and 1 at 1708 Avenue C for a morning of big games, cool crafts, food trucks, and so much more, including the splash pad. Nice, right? I think so. Here's Club Nouveau.

0: even a number one hit for the Cars. Believe it or not, they had so many great hits, but only one of them reached number one, and that was their Drive from Heartbeat City. Yeah. Believe it or not, I don't know why. I think because everybody back in that day was looking for a ride home from the bar. All right. So none of that. We are going upstairs to our weather center right now to find out what's going on with our weather forecast going into a weekend.
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3: It's Allison here with a look at your 4:30 weather report. It's currently 91 in Edna, 90 in El Campo, 89 in Wharton and Bay City, and 86 in Palacios. Tonight's low is 73 degrees. We are going to have a nice sunny weekend. Tomorrow, Saturday, we have a high of 90 with an overnight low of 75. Sunday, we have a high of 90 with an overnight low of 76. Monday is a high of 89 with an overnight low of 75, and we do have a slight chance of showers. Tuesday, we have a high of 88 with an overnight low of 74, and we do have a 60% chance of showers and thunderstorms. Most likely after 1 p.m. Wednesday is a high of 87 with an overnight low of 74 and a 50% chance of showers and thunderstorms. And Thursday is a high of 87 with a 40% chance of showers and thunderstorms.
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4: 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At 10:30 is the Bay City Parks and Recreation Walk with These event at Latole Park. Beginning at 5 is the Bay City Public Library Beyond the Brush Student Art Exhibit at the USO Building in Bay City. This event is free and open to everyone. It is to showcase the young individuals who are a part of the Beyond the Brush class. Starting at 5:30 is the Matagorda County Ducks Unlimited Banquet at the Bay City Civic Center. They will have live and silent auctions, raffles, and games. On Saturday at 10 is the Bay City Parks and Recreation Summer Unleashed at Amstead Park. Starting at 11:30 is the Rallying for Sonya benefit at the Dugout in Sargent. They will have a cook-off with categories being chicken and or beef fajitas, deviled eggs, and dessert. They will also have a silent auction at 2 and a live auction at 3, as well as 50-50 raffle. Beginning at 1 is the All-You-Can-Eat Crawfish for $40 at the Highway Country Kitchen in East Bernard. Then, starting at 9, the Problematics will take the stage. At 3 is Beneath the Oaks Mahjong Open Play. At 6, Guerrilla Warfare Jiu-Jitsu is having their grand opening in Bay City. Also starting at 6 is the Wharton County Junior College 3rd Annual Blackjack Glitz and Glamour event at the Marriott in Sugarland. On Sunday is the last day for you to drop off your fans for the Jackson County EMS and Southbrook Manor Nursing Home Beat the Heat Fan Drive. From 5 p.m., VFW Post 2438 has their Sunday Fun Day Charity Bingo on Highway 60, north in Bay City. Our thanks again to Snappers for bringing us the community calendar this hour. For the full listing of events, visit radiolinks.info and click on the community calendar link.
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0: clicked on it, just had hit after hit after hit, right? Well, Charlie Daniels Band came on scene in the late 70s and gave us this one. You know it. 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
1: The devil went down to Georgia. He was looking for a soul to steal. He was in a bind because he was way behind and he was willing to make a deal. When he came across this young man sawing on a fiddle and playing it hot, and the devil jumped up on a hickory stump and said, "Boy, let me tell you what. 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

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Johnny said, "Devil, just come on back if you ever want to try again. 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
3: 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Here is a U.S. news update, together with sports and business news. A man known as the Poison Seller, who sold toxic chemicals online to people across the world, has admitted aiding suicides in Canada. Kenneth Law pleaded guilty to charges relating to victims in Canada. However, families of 79 people who died in Britain are demanding he also be charged in the United Kingdom for those deaths. A man armed with a knife attacked passengers on a train in Germany, injuring several people before being subdued by police. The incident occurred on Thursday evening aboard an intercity service traveling between the cities of Regensburg and Nuremberg. Authorities have arrested the suspect, and an investigation into the motive is now underway. Paul Atkins marks 1 year as Securities and Exchange Commission chair, championing reforms to reinvigorate the marketplace. He declares a new day at the agency, focusing on reducing regulatory burdens and promoting capital formation. Atkins emphasizes a shift toward policies that encourage innovation and economic growth, signaling a significant departure from previous leadership. Our thanks again to United Ag for bringing us the news this hour.

0: couple of more days to take in the breadwinner at Movie Bowl Grill. 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Nate Bargatze plays next to Mandy Moore. And Colin Jost. Tickets and showtimes can be found at MovieBowlGrill.com.
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9: 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Good afternoon, I'm J.P. Bazette with your local news update. El Campo Memorial Hospital is looking brighter after a one-day volunteer effort led by the Texas Organization of Rural and Community Hospitals. Crews refreshed landscaping, added new flower beds, spread mulch, repainted fire lane curbs for safety, and updated the clinic's downstairs interior. Hospital staff joined in while local leaders, including the mayor, stopped by to thank volunteers. Officials say the improvements not only boost appearance, but also create a safer, more welcoming space for patients and families in El Campo. And Tenaris is investing in the future workforce in Matagorda County, awarding $204,000 in scholarships to 15 graduating seniors during a May 20th ceremony at its Bay City facility. The program, now in its 13th year in Texas, highlights students planning to continue their education and return to the area. Van Vleck High School senior Michaela Alford earned a $60,000 top award and plans to study wildlife management at Texas A&M. Six students received $20,000 STEM-focused scholarships, with eight others earning $3,000. Tenaris says the goal is to grow local talent and strengthen the county's economy. From the Bay and Beyond Newsroom, I'm JP. Our thanks again to Ward Real Estate for bringing you the local news this hour.
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Dane from the late, great MJ. How are you? It's Happy Radio 92.5. So I wanted to remind you about our free digital app. We put this thing together for you a couple of years back. And we

0: back in the day when I was living in New Hampshire, and I'm going back a very long time. I wasn't even behind the mic yet. We were cranking that song from Laura Branigan because of Hurricane Gloria was coming our way. I do remember that. Anyway, it is Happy Radio 92.5. No hurricanes in sight as far as I know, but we are heading upstairs to our weather center to find out what's going on for the weekend.
1: 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They also have trailers too. Go check them out.
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3: It's Allison here with a look at your 5:30 weather report. It's currently 90 in Edna and El Campo, 88 in Wharton and Bay City, and 85 in Palacios. Tonight's low is a cool 73 degrees after this warm day. And we're going to have a nice, sunny, warm weekend. Saturday tomorrow is a high of 90 with an overnight low of 75. Sunday is a high of 90 with an overnight low of 76. Monday is a high of 89 with an overnight low of 75, and we do have a slight chance of showers on Monday. Tuesday is a high of 88 with an overnight low of 75, and we have a 60% chance of showers and thunderstorms, and that's mostly moving in after 1 p.m. Wednesday is a high of 87 with an overnight low of 74, and a 50% chance of showers and thunderstorms. Thursday is a high of 87 with a 40% chance of showers and thunderstorms.
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0: So coming up on Sunday, the Bay City VFW Post, located on North Highway 60, inviting you for their charity bingo. Yeah, it happens every Sunday at 5 o'clock. You can enjoy a meal from their full kitchen grill, so you don't have to mess up the kitchen that you've just cleaned over the weekend. And the bingo payout is at least $3,600. So you might want to get there early, get your bingo card, grab some food, and get ready to call out bingo.
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3: 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At 10:30 is the Bay City Parks and Recreation Walk with These event at Latole Park. Beginning at 5 is the Bay City Public Library Beyond the Brush Student Art Exhibit at the USO Building in Bay City. This event is free and open to everyone. It is to showcase the young individuals who are a part of the Beyond the Brush class. Starting at 5:30 is the Matagorda County Ducks Unlimited Banquet at the Bay City Civic Center. They will have live and silent auctions, raffles, and games. On Saturday at 10 is the Bay City Parks and Recreation Summer Unleashed at Amstead Park. Starting at 11:30 is the Rallying for Sonia benefit at the Dugout in Sargent. They will have a cook-off with categories being chicken and or beef fajitas, deviled eggs, and dessert. They will also have a silent auction at 2 and a live auction at 3, as well as 50-50 raffle. Beginning at 1 is the all-you-can-eat crawfish for $40 at the Highway Country Kitchen in East Bernard. Then, starting at 9, the Problematics will take the stage. At 3 is Beneath the Oaks Mahjong Open Play. At 6, Guerrilla Warfare Jiu-Jitsu is having their grand opening in Bay City. Also starting at 6 is the Wharton County Junior College 3rd Annual Blackjack Glitz and Glamour event at the Marriott in Sugarland. On Sunday is the last day for you to drop off your fans for the Jackson County EMS and Southbrook Manor Nursing Home Beat the Heat Fan Drive. From 5 p.m., VFW Post 2438 has their Sunday Funday Charity Bingo on Highway 60, north in Bay City. Our thanks again to Snappers for bringing us the community calendar this hour. 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

Well, that's going to do it for me. I am out of here until tomorrow night at 6 o'clock. I'll be back your way then, and I hope you have a great rest of your TGI Friday. Stick around for Rod Stewart. He's coming up right after the Cranberries. 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
6: Here is a U.S. news update, together with sports and business news. A man described as a poison seller has admitted to aiding suicides after selling toxic chemicals online to people around the world. Kenneth Law pleaded guilty to charges relating to Canadian victims. However, families are demanding he also face charges in the United Kingdom, where his actions are linked to 79 deaths. At the French Open, Novak Djokovic's quest for a 25th Grand Slam title ended with a loss to Joao Fonseca. In the NBA, the league approved significant anti-tanking measures by reforming the draft lottery. Major League Baseball labor talks are underway, with Jeff Passan analyzing proposals for a salary cap and floor. The Stanley Cup playoffs continue, with the Montreal Canadiens trying to force a Game 6 against the Carolina Hurricanes. Paul Atkins marks 1 year as Securities and Exchange Commission chair, championing reforms to reinvigorate the marketplace. In a statement, Atkins declared a new day at the agency. His first year focused on reducing regulatory burdens and promoting capital formation. The anniversary comes as the Dow futures trade near 50,900 points, with the S&P 500 also showing gains. Atkins' approach aims to boost market confidence and economic growth.

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Appropriately enough, as we kick off the weekend on Happy Radio 92.5, I am Gregor. JP's got a look at local news in a couple of minutes right now.

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5: 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Good afternoon, I'm J.P. Bazette with your local news update. El Campo Memorial Hospital is looking brighter after a one-day volunteer effort led by the Texas Organization of Rural and Community Hospitals. Crews refreshed landscaping, added new flower beds, spread mulch, repainted fire lane curbs for safety, and updated the clinic's downstairs interior. Hospital staff joined in while local leaders, including the mayor, stopped by to thank volunteers. Officials say the improvements not only boost appearance, but also create a safer, more welcoming space for patients and families in El Campo. And Tenaris is investing in the future workforce in Matagorda County, awarding $204,000 in scholarships to 15 graduating seniors during a May 20th ceremony at its Bay City facility. The program, now in its 13th year in Texas, highlights students planning to continue their education and return to the area. Van Vleck High School senior Michaela Alford earned a $60,000 top award and plans to study wildlife management at Texas A&M. Six students received $20,000 STEM-focused scholarships, with eight others earning $3,000. Tenera says the goal is to grow local talent and strengthen the county's economy. From the Bay and Beyond Newsroom, I'm JP. Our thanks again to Ward Real Estate for bringing you the local news this hour.

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Here's Manfred Mann's Earth Band, Blinded.

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5: 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At 10:30 is the Bay City Parks and Recreation Walk with These event at Latole Park. Beginning at 5 is the Bay City Public Library Beyond the Brush Student Art Exhibit at the USO Building in Bay City. This event is free and open to everyone. It is to showcase the young individuals who are a part of the Beyond the Brush class. Starting at 5:30 is the Matagorda County Ducks Unlimited Banquet at the Bay City Civic Center. They will have live and silent auctions, raffles, and games. On Saturday at 10 is the Bay City Parks and Recreation Summer Unleashed at Amstead Park. Starting at 11:30 is the Rallying for Sonya benefit at the Dugout in Sargent. They will have a cook-off with categories being chicken and or beef fajitas, deviled eggs, and dessert. They will also have a silent auction at 2 and a live auction at 3, as well as 50-50 raffle. Beginning at 1 is the All-You-Can-Eat Crawfish for $40 at the Highway Country Kitchen in East Bernard. Then, starting at 9, the Problematics will take the stage. At 3 is Beneath the Oaks Mahjong Open Play. At 6, Guerrilla Warfare Jiu-Jitsu is having their grand opening in Bay City. Also starting at 6 is the Wharton County Junior College 3rd Annual Blackjack Glitz and Glamour event at the Marriott in Sugarland. On Sunday is the last day for you to drop off your fans for the Jackson County EMS and Southbrook Manor Nursing Home Beat the Heat Fan Drive. From 5 p.m., VFW Post 2438 has their Sunday Fun Day Charity Bingo on Highway 60, North in Bay City. Our thanks again to Snappers for bringing us the community calendar this hour. For the full listing of events, visit radiolinks.info and click on the community calendar link.
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